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1: For your Monday, you should be looking at clearing skies this morning, a high of 23 and the humidex at 26. Tonight, still clear until fog develops around midnight, the low could drop to 10. Tomorrow, expect sun and a high of 28.
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1: For your Monday, you should be looking at clearing skies this morning, a high of 23 and the humidex at 26. Tonight, still clear until fog develops around midnight, the low could drop to 10. Tomorrow, expect sun and a high of 28.
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1: For your Monday, you should be looking at clearing skies this morning, a high of 23 and the humidex at 26. Tonight, still clear until fog develops around midnight, the low could drop to 10. Tomorrow, expect sun and a high of 28.

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1: For your Monday, you should be looking at clearing skies this morning, a high of 23 and the humidex at 26. Tonight, still clear until fog develops around midnight, the low could drop to 10. Tomorrow, expect sun and a high of 28.
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0: 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I'm out of

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Everyone except you. 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
1: For your Tuesday, you should be looking at sunny skies with a high of 25. The Humidex could hit 28. Tonight, clear with a low of 11. Tomorrow, expect more sun and a high of 29.
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Good morning, local radio at its best, 88.7 The River. That was Foster the People with Pumped Up Kicks. Eric here on the morning show just after 6 o'clock. Happy Tuesday. Thank you for tuning in. I've got Duran Duran coming up, some Megan Patrick this hour, Shania Twain, as well as the Bangles with a Manic Monday to start your Tuesday. Certainly feels like an odd one after a long weekend. Right now, Burton Cummings with Your Backyard on 88.7 The River.

That was Sean Colvin with Sunny Came Home. Honestly, burning the house down is one way to handle laundry day. Local radio at its best, 88.7 The River. Eric here, and I'm your morning guide through the madness. Next up, it is City in Color, featuring Gord Downie with Sleeping Sickness. It is Dallas Green singing about becoming a ghost, which perfectly describes everyone in traffic right now. Let's get into it.

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PDA, Mr. Scott Hellman on 88.7 The River, local radio at its best. Just about 6:30. Good morning, everybody. Eric here on The Morning Show. Happy Tuesday. Keep reminding myself that it is Tuesday morning. Always a bit different on or after a long weekend, right? We get ourselves into the swing of things here through the worky week. August already as well. A transformative weekend there as the summer continues and starts to head towards fall. My, the year just rolling by ever so fast. Did you enjoy the long weekend, though? A bit of rain up this way on Tuesday, or on already getting my days confused, on Sunday specifically, but had a pretty decent time, a pretty chill long weekend, though. I got to make sure I plan ahead next time to make sure I'm taking more advantage of the days off. But regardless, good to rest up, get some cleaning done around the house, hang around and that kind of stuff. What did you get up to? Did you enjoy your long weekend? Hopefully your camping didn't get ruined by some rain. Maybe you got to the beach, did some hanging out with friends, bonfires. It's the perfect season for that kind of stuff. And it's a great time here this morning for more great music. Right now, Duran Duran, They're Hungry Like the Wolf on 88.7 The River.

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2: For your Tuesday, you should be looking at sunny skies with a high of 25. The Humidex could hit 28. Tonight, clear with a low of 11. Tomorrow, expect more sun and a high of 29.
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Happy Tuesday, everybody. Election Day is just around the corner, and don't forget to get online and register to vote for the municipal election happening around the area here. And if you ever want to update or confirm any of your information, add information to your stuff on the voters list, or make sure you are on the voters list, go to registertovoteon.ca. That's so you can make sure you are registered before August the 12th, when they need all that confirmation done by. Election Day is October the 26th, 2026. So it's still a little bit away, but you want to make sure you are registered to make sure if you want to get early voting done.

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That was the Bangles with Manic Monday here on a Tuesday morning. And yes, that song was written by Prince, because Wishing It Was Sunday is the official anthem of anyone avoiding responsibility. Eric here on the morning show. You're locked on to 88.7 The River, local radio at its best. If you're currently trying to negotiate with your alarm clock, I'm right here with you. Let's pivot to something more bittersweet. Here's Beamer Wiggly with Something to Do with a Girl, because let's face it, most of our bad decisions usually do. Let's roll.

0: Minto Fire and Wellington North Fire Services, if you see a green flashing light in the vehicle behind you, it's a volunteer firefighter rushing to an emergency. Please pull over when it is safe to do so.
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2: For your Tuesday, you should be looking at sunny skies with a high of 25. The Humidex could hit 28. Tonight, clear with a low of 11. Tomorrow, expect more sun and a high of 29.
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4: 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I'm Chris, here today with Judith Masrup. Judith, how are you doing?
5: I'm fine. How are you, Chris?
4: Not bad at all. Thank you. Thank you so much for being here. We want to talk all about an art show. It's running right now. It's called Would You Believe? Resilience in the Valley of the Shadow of Cancer. This show is being held over in Kitchener at the Kitchener-Waterloo Regional Cancer Center. In the Patient Resource Center, they've got an artist wall there. The show is on from now until the end of September. Judith, tell us all about it.
5: Well, first of all, Chris, I want to just tell the audience that Would You Believe, that's like W-O-O-D, because it is a wood art show.
4: And this is your husband, Chris, that does all of this woodwork for many, many years now, right?
5: Oh, over 22 years, he's just been doing the wood art after he retired in various locations, Georgian Triangle, Toronto, Guelph, different places like that. And we have a ton of inventory. And last year, we just gave away a lot to local charities. And now we want to support Cancer Patients Services Corporation, who have helped Christian, who has cancer. He's now into his eighth year.
4: Wow.
5: And he's benefited from the chemo ward at Louise Marshall Hospital, cancer drives to Kitchener and Guelph, also the support groups. And yes, a shout out to Michelle, who does a great job of running those support groups. And Chris just wants to give back. We have lots of inventory to give away. But down there, you have to hang it. So that's a little difficult with wood art, but we manage. They have a grid.
4: Okay.
5: And then they have a little shelf. Now, it's pretty much one of a kind. So it's first come, first serve.
4: So don't wait around on these.
5: No, don't wait around on this. And for those that get there first to acquire a piece, I created a nice little brochure that outlines what some of the pieces he has mean and how they represent his journey in with cancer, because this became a hobby after he retired. And there's lots of interesting cultural pieces. For example, we have, he turns and he scrolls. He does toll painting and carving. He does marquette work. He makes these wonderful stick bowls that take 50 hours to make.
4: Wow.
5: He's made puppets. He makes anything I bring him home to make. And often some people will ask for custom work, but we don't do that anymore. Chris is, we're done. We're pretty much done, and we're just using this as fundraising and gifts. And we sent a whole pile back with our Indian guests this year, with suitcases full of crosses they made to raise money for their mission work.
4: It really is a wonderful, wonderful way to be able to give back to the society, right? The Cancer Patient Services here in Mount Forest are the benefactors of this.
5: Yes, they are. Well. And let me tell you a little bit more about the few pieces that are in there, because there's something for everyone. There's little car boots, work boots. There's Kakeshi dolls. There's shaker boxes that are hand-painted. And there's a very special piece called the K. Boogison Monkey, which is every Danish child had one.
4: Okay.
5: So when you get there, look on the board, see the piece you want, and then you're going to open up your phone or whatever, and you're going to make an e-transfer. That's the only way we're getting rid of that down there.
4: Okay.
5: To Cancer Patient Services Corporation. That's the volunteer organization here that supports cancer patients in the surrounding area, and there's many volunteer drivers. So don't forget, so you got that it's on the e-transfer, say that it's art show, because there's no other art show supported by this group. And it's at 856 King Street West in Kitchener, the ground floor. And enjoy the piece you're going to acquire that'll help you support the community here, especially the cancer patients.
4: this show. It's Would You Believe? Resilience in the Valley of the Shadow of Cancer. It's at the Kitchener-Waterloo Regional Cancer Center in their Patient Resource Center on the Artist Wall. And the show is running now until the end of September. And once again, all the proceeds that they raise is going to go to cancer patient 100%, services 100%, right here in Mount Forest. Judith, thank you so much for coming in and talking to us about this today.
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More Than Words Can Say by Alias this morning on 88.7 The River. Local radio at its best. Just after 7 o'clock. Good morning. Eric here on The Morning Show. Happy Tuesday. How was your long weekend? I've got great tunes to start your week here as well. If you're still getting rolling, it's only 7 o'clock. It's an early start to the day. Great tunes, though, to start off with. John Parr coming up later on. The Jonas Brothers, as well as some Sum 41 coming up. Walk Off the Earth this hour. Shawn Mendes in just a little bit. Right now, it's Miley Cyrus and her friends in Fleetwood Mac. It's Secrets on 88.7 The River.

0: Miles. 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Good morning. Eric here on The Morning Show. Happy Tuesday, everybody. Coming up tomorrow, Wednesdays in Mount Forest is always Lions Bingo. Mount Forest Lions Club have bingo every Wednesday at the Mount Forest Sports Complex. Doors are at 5 p.m. and the games start at 6:45. This week, they are 53 numbers away for their $1,000 red jackpot and 54 numbers for the $1,000 Lions jackpot. Of course, there are $250 consolation prizes for each of those draws, and they'll be starting up a new Looney Pot this week as well. Of course, the hot balls, other ways to win, always a fantastic time at the Mount Forest Sports Complex. 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
2: For your Tuesday, you should be looking at sunny skies with a high of 25. The humidex could hit 28. Tonight, clear with a low of 11. Tomorrow, expect more sun and a high of 29.
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Good morning. That was the Black Crowes with Hard to Handle. Eric here on the morning show. Happy Tuesday. Sum 41 coming up in just a bit. We have got UB40 by the end of the hour as well. Share a fascinating tale of something that happened on this day in music history. This one not that long ago, only 2017. But on August the 4th, Luis Fonsi and Justin Bieber's Despacito surpassed Wiz Khalifa and Charlie Pluth's See You Again music video to become the most watched YouTube music video ever. The collaboration amassed nearly 3 billion views within 7 months. What an accomplishment. I'm sure it's over that by now as well. Let's rock it here on The River on its legendary anniversary. Luis Fonsi, Daddy Yankee, Justin Bieber, Despacito on 88.7 The River.

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That was John Parr with St. Elmo's Fire, the man in motion, singing about climbing the highest mountain. That sounds exactly like my daily struggle to get out of bed. You're waking up on 88.7 The River, local radio at its best. Eric here on The Morning Show. If you're already on your third cup of coffee, congratulations. You are winning the day. Up next, Jonas.

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1: For your Tuesday, you should be looking at sunny skies with a high of 25. The Humidex could hit 28. Tonight, clear with a low of 11. Tomorrow, expect more sun and a high of 29.
2: From farm lanes to front porches, from Main Street to back roads. Good morning from the river.
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Oh, the Way You Love Me, Faith Hill on 88.7 The River, local radio at its best. Just after 8 o'clock, good morning, Eric here on The Morning Show. Thanks for tuning in. Happy Tuesday, everybody. Dua Lipa later on this hour, Kenny Loggins, as well as Lovely the Band. We've got Maroon 5 coming in near the end of the hour and One Direction in just a little bit. Here is the song of the summer to start your Tuesday morning, Ella Langley, Choosing Texas on 88.7 The River.

You just heard Matchbox 20 with Unwell, Rob Thomas singing about talking to himself, which is completely normal, especially coming from me here all by myself in the studio, until you start losing the argument. 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Let's smooth it out with Gino Vannelli's Wild Horses. He claims that he couldn't drag himself away. Let's see how he handles that morning traffic. Let's ride on 88.7 The River. Sunday.

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Take a Chance on Me, ABBA on 88.7 The River, local radio at its best. Good morning, everybody. It's just about 8:30 this morning. Happy Tuesday. Edwin Baer coming up later on this hour. Lovely, the band, some Kenny Loggins kicking it footloose in just a little bit. Coming up tomorrow over at the Mount Forest Sports Complex, I talked about bingo, but before then, seniors, you can have a great time playing some games. Every Wednesday, the Mount Forest District Seniors Group put on euchre, double euchre, and other games at the Mount Forest Sports Complex. That's 850 Princess Street right here in Mount Forest. They hold it in the Leisure Hall, as I said, every Wednesday from 1 p.m. until 3:30 p.m. It's $3 a person. Seniors, head on down and play euchre, doubles euchre, and other games. Keep an eye on Facebook as well. Kay Ayers always posting about this one, and definitely the person to get a hold of if you have more questions about this wonderful event that they do every week, Wednesdays at the Mount Forest Sports Complex in the Leisure Hall right here in Mount Forest. Euchre, doubles euchre, and other games for seniors. $3 a person. Head on down tomorrow and have some fun. Coming up right now, though, Dua Lipa, Training Season on 88.7 The River.

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0: For your Tuesday, you should be looking at sunny skies with a high of 25. The Humidex could hit 28. Tonight, clear with a low of 11. Tomorrow, expect more sun and a high of 29.
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Good morning, local radio at its best. Not long after 8:30 this morning, Eric here on the morning show. That was Slide by the Goo Goo Dolls. Fantastic tune still coming up in this hour. We have Maroon 5 on deck, as well as Lovely the Band coming up. Stick with me for great tunes. And how about we play some games? I think it's about time to get your brain rolling, and we'll do a daily double feature. That's right, a Jeopardy-style clue here, always movie-related. I've selected two films that came out on the same day. That's right, August the 4th is the anniversary of both of these movies, but from two very different years, fairly close together this time, but still two very different films, and I'll do my best to tie them together. Your daily double feature will be at two movies. They came out on this day, August the 4th, and we'll see how well you can guess those two movies from my clue today and find out just what that Jeopardy-style question was. Your category is barnyards. Your category is barnyards to bars.

0: Well, well, well, an animalistic connection here. Were you able to think of what those two films were? They share an anniversary today, one from 2000, one from 1995. And you're out of time for that daily double feature. It was indeed Babe from 1995, a classic film with the herding pig. And the other film was Coyote Ugly from 2000. Of course, yes, the notorious Coyote Ugly bar in New York City where they're dancing on the bar counter. Hopefully enough clues there for you to guess those movies. If not, we'll play this one again tomorrow. Two very different movies and a whole different clue. Find out what the daily double feature will be. Then, after the break, it's Kenny Loggins. Speaking of movies, it's Footloose on 88.7 The River.
1: Get ready, Harrison. 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

That was Kenny Loggins with Footloose. He wants us to lose our blues. But the only thing I'm losing on a Tuesday morning is the keys to my sanity. It's Eric here, and you're rocking with us on 88.7 The River, local radio at its best, enjoying the morning show. And if you are already asking if it's Friday yet, I respect your optimism. But let's keep moving with Lovely, the band, up next, and Broken, singing about looking for a little bit of trouble, which is exactly what happens when I try and cook breakfast. Let's dive in.

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But not in a creepy way.

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2: For your Tuesday, you should be looking at sunny skies with a high of 25. The Humidex could hit 28. Tonight, clear with a low of 11. Tomorrow, expect more sun and a high of 29.
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4: This is North Wellington Today on 88.7 The River, local radio at its best. I'm Chris, joined today by Rosie Kroll, the Harrison Branch Supervisor of the Wellington County Library. How are you doing, Rosie?
5: I'm doing great, Chris. Thanks so much. How are you?
4: I'm not bad at all. Thank you for joining us today. We want to talk all about the programming highlights coming up at Wellington County Library as we enter into the end of summer months.
5: I know it's hard to believe that we're already here in August, but we've had a great summer so far. We've had lots of fun talking books and reading at the library, and having everyone's kids here for our programs has been a really busy and a really fantastic summer. So it's already been a good one, and we're grateful for all the fun we've had so far.
4: And it's not quite over yet, so... what's coming up for August?
5: Oh, we have lots coming up for August. I'm going to start with some of our performers because those always seem to get a big crowd out. At the Arthur Branch, we have coming up Juggling Ed's Magic Circus. So that is an all-ages performance, an exciting show full of audience participation, good for all ages. So please register for that one. It'll be Monday, August 10th from 2 to 3 p.m. And then we'll move over to a workshop at the Drayton Branch. So Scientists in School is putting on this Ride and Roll with Science workshop. They'll discover the physics of riding and rolling and actions and reactions of bumper cars, creating a mini zip line, and designing a roller coaster. So you can register for that one as well. And that'll be Monday, August 10th from 1 to 2 p.m.
4: That sounds like fun.
5: Right? I want to make a roller coaster. Did anyone ever play? Did you play Roller Coaster Tycoon?
4: I was just going to say that'll really help me with my roller coaster
5: yeah,
4: tycoon.
5: Yeah, truly. Who knew there was so much science in it? And then the Palmerston Branch has a really cute and cozy program coming up for ages 3 to 9 on Monday, August 17th at 10:30 a.m. They're having a stuffy sleepover for summer camp. So this is where kids bring their stuffed animals to the library for a sleepover adventure. And then they pick up a booklet after that has pictures and stories of what those cuddly critters got up to overnight at the library.
4: Excellent.
5: So you pick up your stuffy the next day after an hour program. It's kind of like a story time.
4: That sounds like a lot of fun.
5: It's always a cute one. I love seeing what the kids name their stuffies too. We had a bunch of bunnies, and then we had a mini stuffed Dwayne the Rock Johnson, and those pictures were just really funny. So we love seeing what everyone's special stuffed animal is. The Clifford Branch is going to be getting a little bit messy on Tuesday, August 18th at 12 to 12:45 p.m. They are making some sensational slime for a STEM activity. Please register for that one. Maybe wear clothes you don't mind getting a little dirty, and you can take your slime home with you when you're done that program.
4: Oh, the parents love that.
5: Oh, yeah. We'll tell them not to make sure it doesn't end up on the ceilings or the walls.
4: Or the hair.
5: Yeah. The Mount Forest Branch, I'm just going to do some general highlights for them. They have fun activities every week, story time every Thursday, a new scavenger hunt and craft every week, as well as a teen Dungeons and Dragons program on Wednesday, August 19th from 2 to 4 p.m. So if you have a teen who's wanting to try out, it's very beginner friendly, and you can register for that on our website as well.
4: That's an excellent way for people that are looking to jump into that hobby. It's hard sometimes to gather the crew of friends to all play together. So it's hard to meet strangers sometimes who do the same thing.
5: Totally. It's a great way to get your feet wet, because in the fall when they go back to school, there's usually D&D programs at the school, but this way you can kind of, you know, learn a bit about it, see if that's kind of the adventure that you're looking for before the school year starts. And then at my branch in Harrison, we have a really fun dinosaur themed program. Club Rex is coming, and they are bringing dinosaur skulls, claws, fossils, and more. And it's a really educational program, great for school age kids. And that's Thursday, August 20th from 2 to 3 p.m. And then the last thing I wanted to highlight was our summer reading wrap up ice cream party at the Harrison branch. So you can come celebrate the end of summer reading with us, get any stickers or ballots you have left, and drop in either on 10:30 to 11:30 a.m. or 1:30 to 2:30 a.m. on Saturday, August 22nd. The fun thing about this too is the more kids read at the Harrison branch this year, the more toppings they unlock. So We have kind of a goal. We want to meet our goal from last year for how much the kids read. But if they read on top of that, they can unlock extra toppings and suggest what they want those toppings to be.
4: That is a delicious incentive to pick up some extra books this summer.
5: Oh, yeah. And hopefully we can get everyone out for that last day. So just as a reminder, no matter what branch you're at, our final day for the summer reading challenge is that Saturday, August 22nd. You can submit your ballots online. You can do it at the branch. There is program prizes for kids, teens, adults, and everyone. Every book you read is a ballot you can enter. So definitely come and register if you haven't already. It is not too late. And if you'd like to sign up for any of our programs that I mentioned or see what else we have going on, you can visit us at www.wellington.ca/library calendar.
4: Perfect. Rosie, thank you so much for joining us today and talking all about the Wellington County Library programs coming up in the month of August.
5: Thanks for having me, Chris.
4: Thanks, everybody, for listening. It's North Wellington Today on 88.7 The River, local radio at its best.
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Good morning, local radio at its best. 88.7 The River. That was Haywire with Dance Desire. Eric here on the morning show. Happy Tuesday, everybody, and thank you for tuning in with me not long after 9 o'clock. My last hour's got more great music coming up. David Usher in just a little bit. We've got Josh Ross later on, as well as Boston near the end of the hour. Some Niall Horan coming up and Sean Hook. Right now it is 21 Pilots, Stressed Out on a Tuesday morning, 88.7 The River.

0: Good morning, local radio at its best, 88.7 The River. That was David Usher with Black Black Heart. We got more great music coming up on a Tuesday morning. Alan Doyle in just a little bit. Miley Cyrus this morning, as well as some Josh Ross, Boston, before I wrap up the hour. And we are going to play some games as well this morning. It's just about time for...
1: Name That Tune.
0: That's right. I was talking about all this great music coming up in this hour, and one song we'll play in its entirety later on, but I'm going to give you a little sample of that song right now and see if you can test your music knowledge this early in the morning and name the artist and song title from just the first few seconds. Here is today's Name That Tune.

I cut that off before the words come in. Don't give too much away. I'll talk more about the song later on this hour. Do you need another little sample, though, to see if you can name it from just the first few seconds? Here you go. Here is today's Name That Tune.

0: right, testing that music knowledge bright and early this morning. We'll have the whole song later on. I'll talk more about it if that helps narrow in on helping you remember who the artist and song title is. After the break, it is Sean Hook with Holding On To You on 88.7 The River.
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0: Good morning, local radio at its best, 88.7 The River. That was Alan Doyle. We don't want to go home with Dean Brody. Eric here on the morning show. Happy Tuesday, everybody. Just about 9:30, already August as well. This summer just absolutely flying by. And a fantastic thing that comes up every summer is the streets of downtown Hairston coming alive for the Hairston Street Party. And it's happening this Saturday, August the 8th. For, yes, the Hairston Street Party, a jam-packed celebration of community, family-friendly activities, shopping, and summer fun. Starts at 9 a.m. all the way up till 2 for the Leslie Motors Classic Car Show, but there's plenty of other stuff going on as well. And it'll be a little bit more all over Hairston this year, a bit different than previous years, because you can head over to find great food and drinks, live entertainment, as well as other activities around Marks Lane and Arthur Street, and then Maitland Street. They're going to transform that into the fun-packed kids zone, featuring free face painting, glitter tattoos, and balloons, as well as the ever-popular foam party. Later on, they're going to have the downtown parking lot party happening at the Hairston Legion at 7:30. More information about the Hairston Street Party, go to hairstonrising.ca, but should be a fantastic fun time coming up this weekend. You can also check their social medias at Hairston Rising for Instagram and Facebook.
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2: For your Tuesday, you should be looking at sunny skies with a high of 25. The Humidex could hit 28. Tonight, clear with a low of 11. Tomorrow, expect more sun and a high of 29.
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0: 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Josh Ross on 88.7, The River, local radio at its best. Eric here on The Morning Show, not long after 9:30 this morning. Happy Tuesday. Fantastic tunes to wrap up the hour coming up. Niall Horan as well as Boston in just a little bit. Speaking of the great music, it is time to wrap up our little game this morning of...
1: Name That Tune.
0: I gave you a sample of this song earlier on this hour. The whole song will play right now. Were you able to name it, though, from just the first few seconds? Do you need a little bit more information to possibly help narrow in on just what the song was? We'll see if this helps you at all. It was released in March of 1990 as the lead single from the album Barrage. It spent 2 weeks at the number two spot, at the time blocked by the top song Madonna's Vogue. The track, though, found an immense global success, hitting number one in Canada. It earned a Grammy nomination for the best pop vocal performance at the time. Didn't win the, you know, little golden trophy, though, but ultimately became one of the band's only singles to achieve gold certification, selling over 500,000 copies. And yes, it was massively huge in Australia. Does any of that help you remember the artist and song title? It was indeed Heart. All I Want to Do Is Make Love to You as our Name That Tune for today. Hopefully you did your best with that one, and here it is on 88.7 The River.

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This is 88.7 The River, local radio at its best. I'm Eddie Voxen, and you've got another edition of the Mid-Morning Mix. I hope you guys had a great long weekend. I know I did. Sunday was obviously a bit of a washout, but Monday was gorgeous. It was great to be outside and just got a lot of work done around the house, which was necessary and required. But yeah, other than that, I thought it was a great weekend. I hope you guys all enjoyed yourself. And we're back now. Got shows coming up all this week for you guys. But first, for this hour coming up, we have some great music, including Men Without Hats, 5440, Whitney Houston. But right now, Calvin Harris and Dua Lipa with One Kiss.

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88.7 The River, local radio at its best. This is the Mid-Morning Vix, and I'm Eddie Voxen. That was The Beaches with Should Have Known Better. Police in France recently issued a warning to motorists to watch out for inebriated wildlife. The warning was issued in the Saône-et-Loire region after multiple reports of deer running erratically. The animals had been consuming fermented fruit, leading to their tipsy behavior. Police humorously noted on social media, not all road users are sober, and warned drivers to watch out for inconsistent trajectory and disorderly escape from the local deer. So not only do we have to worry about inebriated drivers, we have to worry about inebriated animals on our highways. Stay safe out there, folks. And now on 88.7 The River, boom clap.

0: 88.7 The River, local radio at its best. I'm Eddie Voxen, and you're listening to the Mid-Morning Mix. That was April Wine with You Won't Dance With Me. Probably because I have two left feet, and I will step on your toes if you were to do so. On this day in 1914, Germany invades Belgium, leading the United Kingdom to declare war on Germany and officially marking the start of British involvement in World War I. Later on in 1944, during World War II, Anne Frank and her family are arrested by the Gestapo in Amsterdam after hiding for 2 years. You may recognize the Anne Frank from the Anne Frank Diaries, which was a harrowing tale of that hiding. Two historic dates in two separate world wars that occurred in the previous century on this day. Coming up after the break, we've got Carrie Underwood with Drinking Alone.
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1: For your Tuesday, you should be looking at sunny skies with a high of 25. The Humidex could hit 28. Tonight, clear with a low of 11. Tomorrow, expect more sun and a high of 29.
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0: And that was 5440 with Ocean Pearl. Before that, Kane Brown and Marshmallow with Miles on It. And before the break, Rihanna and SOS and Men Without Hats and Pop Goes the World. 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I'm Eddie Voxen. The streets of downtown Harrison will come alive on Saturday for the Harrison Street Party, a jam-packed celebration of community, family-friendly activities, shopping, and summer fun from 9 a.m. to 2 p.m. The Leslie Motors Classic Car Show will take over Queen Street between Arthur Street and Mark Lane. Enjoy special promotions from local businesses, great food and drinks, live entertainment, and activities throughout downtown. I'm going to be checking it out, or planning to, weather permitting. The last time I tried to do a car show, we all know how that went. So hopefully this one is a little bit better, because I'm looking forward to seeing some classic cars and just having general fun in the community. Coming up, we have Eric Clapton with Lay Down Sally.
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I'm Eddie Voxen, and you're listening to the Mid-Morning Mix. That was Whitney Houston with I'm Every Woman, Chelsea Cutler, Sad Tonight before that, and just before that, David Bowie with Modern Love. It's about 5 to the hour, so that means it's riddle time. What belongs to you, but other people use it more than you do? The answer will be up next hour, so stay tuned for that. To take us there, we've got Coleman Hell with Devotion, and on 88.7 The River, and we'll see you next hour.

And that was Katy Perry with Firework. You're listening to 88.7 The River, local radio at its best. I'm Eddie Voxen, and you've got another hour of the Mid-Morning Mix. It is Tuesday, August 4th, just after 11 o'clock in the morning. Feels like a Monday, but it is not. It is a Tuesday. That's what happens after a long weekend. But I'm glad to be here with you guys, and I missed with you yesterday, but I'm back now, and we'll be here all week. We've got some great music coming up for you this hour, including Blue Rodeo, Wild Cherry, Tate McRae, but right now, Divine Brown, and Old School Love on 88.7 The River.

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88.7 The River, local radio at its best. I'm Eddie Voxen, and you're listening to the Mid Morning Mix. That was Blue Rodeo with Has It Hit Me Yet? And before that, Bella Kay with I Love It, I Love It, I Love It. Last hour, I asked you a riddle. What do you own, but people use it more than you do? The answer? Your name. Interesting thing about names, they obviously serve as an identification and social organization. As early human communities grew, names became essential for distinguishing individuals, clarifying family lineage, and maintaining records. Back way back in ancient times, before the written language, early humans likely just used primitive labels or spoken sounds to identify one another. But once the written word came out in places like Mesopotamia and Egypt, they made names a crucial part of accounting and record keeping. In ancient Rome, names evolved to indicate lineage and social standing, often utilizing multiple names to denote a person's family and specific attributes. The use of last names or surnames often originated from a person's occupation, like Smith or Baker, their location, or as a way to denote being the child of a specific person, like Johnson or son of John. Now you know. Coming up now, we've got Fergie with Clumsy.

0: And that was Rylan James with Water. You're listening to 88.7 The River, local radio at its best. I'm Eddie Voxen. Now it's music trivia time. On August 4th, 1958, Billboard magazine introduced its Hot 100 chart. Which artist had the very first number one song on this chart? The answer coming up in a little bit, so stay tuned for that. And after the break right now, we have Madonna, Into the Groove.
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2: For your Tuesday, you should be looking at sunny skies with a high of 25. The Humidex could hit 28. Tonight, clear with a low of 11. Tomorrow, expect more sun and a high of 29.
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0: 88.7 The River, local radio at its best. You're listening to the Mid-Morning Mix, and I'm Eddie Voxen. That was Wild Cherry with Play That Funky Music. And before that, Sister Hazel, All For You. And way back before the break, Shawn Mendes with Treat You Better. A little bit ago, I asked you the music trivia question of the day. On August 4th, 1958, Billboard magazine introduced its Hot 100 chart. Which artist had the very first number one song on this chart? The answer was Ricky Nelson with the song Poor Little Fool. A little bit of history on the Hot 100. Before 1958, Billboard published separate charts, including bestsellers in stores, most played by jockeys, and most played in jukeboxes. In late 1991, the chart began using Nielsen SoundScan and broadcast data systems, which replaced the older, less precise methods of manually reporting sales and airplay. This led to songs spending longer periods at number one. In 1998, for the first time in 40 years, a song had to be available as a physical commercial single to chart. In December of 1998, Billboard changed this rule, allowing airplay-only album cuts onto the chart. In 2005, the digital age hit and paid digital downloads from services like iTunes were added to the chart's formula. And then finally, with the streaming era, streaming data was incorporated in 2007. And in 2013, YouTube video streams were also added, reflecting the modern ways people consume music. Coming up after the break, we've got Kurt Burton Cummings, not Curtin Bummings. You Saved My Soul on 88.7 The River.
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88.7 The River, local radio at its best. I'm Eddie Voxen. You're listening to the Mid-Morning Mix. That was Sam Smith with Promises. White Roads Pentecostal Church is hosting a community fun fair on Saturday, August 29th, so mark your calendars. 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And now we have Wilson Phillips with Hold On 88.7 The River.

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1: And that was Nicki Yanofsky with Forget on 88.7 The River, local radio at its best. This has been the Mid-Morning Mix, and I'm Eddie Voxen, but that about does it for me on this Tuesday. Coming up later, or coming up next, I should say, we have Cameron with Mel's Diner, so stick around for that. And a little bit later on, we'll have Chris with The River Ride Home. To take us there, we've got Tate McRae with It's Okay, I'm Okay on 88.7 The River. Take care, and I'll see you all tomorrow.

0: 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Please pull over when it is safe to do so.
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2: Sunny skies for your Tuesday afternoon. The temperature at a high of 27 degrees, the humidex at 34, UV index at 9 or very high. Clear skies tonight as the temperature drops to a low of 12 degrees. For Wednesday morning, looking at more sunny skies with the temperature at a high of 29 degrees.
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4: 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I'm Chris, joined today by Christine Veit from Safe Communities Wellington County. How are you, Christine?
5: I am great, Chris. Thank you for having me.
4: Thank you so much for joining us. We want to talk about back to school preparation. It is that month where we start to look ahead to September and returning to schools.
5: Exactly.
4: And all of the safety things that come along with that.
5: Yeah, and the biggest thing is that if your child is walking to school or riding their bike to school, we need to make sure that they are safe on our sidewalks and our roads.
4: So how do you advise people to go around that?
5: So I think the biggest thing is that we need to make sure that parents prepare their kids, right? So right now is a fantastic time to figure out a safe route to school.
4: Yeah.
5: Yeah. So we want to make sure that parents are kind of take that, if their kids are starting to actually ride their bikes to school, ride their bikes to school right now and practice it.
4: And go around the time of day that you would be headed to school. You'll see what the traffic's going to be like in that area.
5: Precisely. Because I think I've told you this before, that like the fastest way to school isn't always the safest way to school.
4: That's true. Yeah.
5: Right. So basically you're talking to your kids about discussing the best routes to school. We're also practicing the route together. When can they go alone? Because we really want the kids typically to actually have a buddy. Right. So what do they do? Does the parent, do you want to walk your child to a friend's place that's halfway and then they can go together just to give them a little bit more independence?
4: Yeah.
5: So it's just, there's a lot of different things that we want to do. Like also, like at 10 or 11 years old, you may not necessarily know the street names. So always give your kids landmarks as they are going to school as well. So if you're not walking them to school, and also like, even if they're really, if they're younger, right? Before they actually start being able to walk to school on their own, Make sure that they're recognizing traffic patterns when you're walking to school, when the light turns green, when the walking signal comes out, right? You know what I mean? Just get them to be more aware of what systems are in place to keep them safe.
4: We've been very fortunate in this region. We've always had a healthy supplement of crossing guards to help kids cross the street. We've been lucky in the last year or so where a lot more crosswalks have been installed, not just here in Mount Forest, in Arthur, across Minto as well.
5: Exactly.
4: And obviously those routes would be better to get to as part of the get to school routine as well.
5: Exactly. So important with the making sure that the kids are crossing over with the crossing guards. Totally agree with that.
4: For people that are in their vehicles and they're on their way to work, and you've been getting used to now a whole summer of not having school buses on the road, not having as many pedestrians on their way to school, what do you have advice for drivers coming into September?
5: You know, I think we talked about it the last time. Take 10 Wellington, and especially now, make sure that you are aware of your surroundings, especially in the city centers, right? Especially around school zones, starting now, because obviously it's very hard to switch that on again back in September. So start recognizing that you're in a school zone or a safety zone, and make sure that you start kind of recognizing that there could be a kid that might be crossing the street where they typically shouldn't.
4: And buses on the highways, of course, as well, picking up kids early in the morning and bringing them into town. That's going to slow down your morning commute. Maybe.
5: Exactly. So 10 minutes extra 10 minutes, people.
4: Anything else for back to school tips?
5: You know, and also, okay, so although I'm a huge proponent of walking to school and making sure that the kids either walk to school on their own, or parents walk their kids to school. Obviously, there are times where parents have to drive their kids to school. Just make sure that you're parking a little bit further down the road so the school zone does not get congested.
4: Yeah.
5: And yes, you may have to walk those 500 meters, unfortunately, from, you know, a street that's beside your school, but it prevents the congestion in the school zone.
4: Yeah, which sometimes that can get dangerous with a lot of cars and school buses and kids running around in there. Nobody likes to see that.
5: Precisely.
4: Christine, thank you so much for joining us today and talking all about some back to school safety tips as we get ready to get back to school in about a month from now.
5: Woohoo!
4: Thanks again for joining us today, and thanks everyone for listening. It's North Wellington Today on 88.7 The River, local radio at its best.
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2: Sunny skies for your Tuesday afternoon. The temperature at a high of 27 degrees, the humidex at 34, UV index at 9 or very high. Clear skies tonight as the temperature drops to a low of 12 degrees. For Wednesday morning, looking at more sunny skies with the temperature at a high of 29 degrees.
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1: Sunny skies for your Tuesday afternoon. The temperature at a high of 27 degrees, the humidex at 34, UV index at 9 or very high. Clear skies tonight as the temperature drops to a low of 12 degrees. For Wednesday morning, looking at more sunny skies with the temperature at a high of 29 degrees.
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2: Sunny skies for your Tuesday afternoon. The temperature at a high of 27 degrees, the humidex at 34, UV index at 9 or very high. Clear skies tonight as the temperature drops to a low of 12 degrees. For Wednesday morning, looking at more sunny skies with the temperature at a high of 29 degrees.
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3: Soon, the Arthur and Area Community Center will be 50 years old. Naturally, there are several stories to share about the construction of the building. This is one of those stories, as told to the writer by the late David Kozinets. In the spring of 1976, several local arenas were inspected and deemed to be unsafe. The old Arthur Arena was one of those, and as such was condemned and closed. This challenge was met head-on by service clubs, businesses, and community under the leadership of the Arthur Council with recreation representatives from each of the four neighboring townships. Peel, Arthur, West Luther, and West Garafraxa to build a new facility. Plans were arranged, a contractor was hired, and the new arena was built in 1977. The first hockey game was played in October, and continued construction on the lower hall went on as planned. It would be ready before the end of the year. Now the rest of the story. It happens on December 31st, 1977. It was agreed between the Lions Club and the Optimist Club that a job well done deserved a party on New Year's Eve. They got together to build a stage, beg, borrow, and rent chairs and tables, put out flyers. A band volunteered to play for the event, and ticket sales went quickly, and they sold out. All permits were obtained, and inspectors had signed off, all except one. There didn't seem to be a valid reason for not approving the building, other than that the floor was not finished. It was still concrete. But that had nothing to do with the fire inspection and the fire chief not signing off on the occupancy of the building. Not liking the outcome, a couple of representatives of the service clubs went to see Reeve Dave Kozinets at the Sussman store to have a meeting about the problem. Reeve Kozinets told these gentlemen that he would look after it. The fire chief was summoned to the town office, and after a lengthy chat with no resolution, he was relieved of his duties. Reeve Kozinets then called the deputy fire chief to the office and promoted him to the fire chief position, with his first official task being a fire inspection at the new arena with instructions to report back. Needless to say, the New Year's Eve party happened with a full house, and 1978 was ushered in like no other New Year's Eve since.
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The new one from Lolo, The Punisher on 88.7 The River, local radio at its best. It's Chris. Welcome to Tuesday afternoon. Hope you had a great long weekend. Beautiful weather outside. Great music coming up this afternoon for the next 4 hours. This hour, we got Juice WRLD, we got Benson Boone, Niall Horan later on, Bruno Mars before the hour is up. We'll celebrate a big celebrity birthday. We'll look at some of the big dumb answers from Friday's Big Dumb Question. Have a new one of those later on. Play a top five around five later on this afternoon. Right now it's Green Day, The Boulevard of Broken Dreams on 88.7 The River.

Celine Dion, It's All Coming Back to Me Now on 88.7 The River, local radio at its best. It's Chris, around about 10 after 2, nearly quarter after 2, on a Tuesday afternoon. Thanks for hanging out with me today. We got a big celebrity birthday to wrap up this first hour. Right now, I got some honorable mentions for August the 4th. Louis Vuitton, born on this day in 1821, passed away in 1892, the iconic fashion designer. Also born on this day, Louis Armstrong, two Louis, 1901, passed away in 1971, the legendary trumpeter, the father of jazz. When Hello Dolly hit number one on the Billboard Hot 100, Louis was 63 years old, and that song moved the Beatles out of the top spot. Birthdays today. Dylan and Cole Sprouse are 34 years old today, twins. They played Julian in Adam Sandler's Big Daddy, rotating the role of playing the character. They were also in The Suite Life of Zack and Cody. Cole went on to become Jughead Jones on Riverdale. Abigail Spencer is 45 today, Rebecca Tyree on All My Children, also Lucy Preston in Timeless, and she was also in Cowboys and Aliens. Meghan Markle is also 45 today, American model and actress who married Prince Harry in 2018 to become the Duchess of Sussex. Jeff Gordon is 55, one of NASCAR's most popular and successful drivers, the first man to reach $100 million in career earnings in the Cup Series. Danielle Dae Kim is 58 today, Korean-American actor. He was in Lost and Hawaii Five-0. Roger Clemens is 64 today, the legendary Major League Baseball pitcher, 11-time All-Star, a record Cy Young Awards, seven of them. He played for the Jays for 1997 and 1998, 20 and 21 wins respectively before being traded to the Yankees. And rounding out the honorable mentions, Barack Obama, 65 today, the 44th president of the United States and the first African-American to hold the office back in 2008. That feels like a long, long time ago now. Here's Juice WRLD and Marshmello, Come and Go, 88.7 The River. Whoa.

0: Billy Idol, Money Money on 88.7 The River. It's Chris. It's The River Ride Home around about 20 after 2 on a Tuesday afternoon. We're going to look at your big dumb answers from Friday's big dumb question way back at the start of the long weekend. The question was, if you came with a warning label, what would it be? Sue said, I know your dog's name, but not yours. Oh, that's friendly. Tracy said, always watch out for the quiet ones, which is a somewhat terrifying comment, especially since I don't think I've seen Tracy comment before. And Adrian said, if invited over to your home for drinks and you hit the sheets early, I will party solo in your home. I think my label would be similar to the Mogwai. Avoid bright lights, do not throw me into water, and never, ever feed me after midnight. We'll have today's big dumb question in the next hour after the break. Mother, mother.
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0: Handsome Boone, slow it down. Slow it way down on 88.7 The River. It's Chris. It's halfway through hour number one on The River Ride Home. Eric's got the weather coming up. After the break, Niall Horan.
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2: Sunny skies for your Tuesday afternoon. The temperature at a high of 27 degrees. The humidex at 34. UV index at 9 or very high. Clear skies tonight as the temperature drops to a low of 12 degrees. For Wednesday morning, looking at more sunny skies with the temperature at a high of 29 degrees.
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0: Strange Advance. We run on 88.7 The River, local radio at its best. It's Chris. It's Tuesday afternoon. It's around about 20 to 3. Tomorrow evening over at the Mount Forest Sports Complex, Mount Forest Lions host bingo. It's every Wednesday. Doors open at 5 p.m. The games start at 6:45. They have two different progressive jackpots and, of course, the hot balls. Dabbers up, eyes down every Wednesday at the Mount Forest Sports Complex with the Mount Forest Lions bingo. After the break, Bruno Mars.
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Emily Burgess and the Emerys with Excuses on 88.7 The River. It's Chris. It's the ride home and no excuses here. Time to wrap up hour number one with a big celebrity birthday. And we'll start that off with a somewhat local birthday, first of all. Onyx, Raph's daughter. Raph from the Friday afternoon shows. His daughter Onyx turns 19 today over in Hanover. Congratulations and a very happy birthday to you, Onyx. Hope you're having a good day. You share it with Billy Bob Thornton. 71 years old today, directed, wrote, and starred in Sling Blade, also big roles in Monsters Ball, Bad Santa, A Simple Plan, Bandits, The Man Who Wasn't There, and Friday Night Lights. Big happy birthday to Billy Bob Thornton. We got lots more great music coming up in the next hour, plus we'll do the big dumb question. Here's Mary J. Blige. It's a Family Affair on 88.7 The River.

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2: Sunny skies for your Tuesday afternoon. The temperature at a high of 27 degrees, the humidex at 34, UV index at 9 or very high. Clear skies tonight as the temperature drops to a low of 12 degrees. For Wednesday morning, looking at more sunny skies with the temperature at a high of 29 degrees.
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7: This is North Wellington today on 88.7 The River, local radio at its best. My name's Chris. I'm here with Amy Gross today, the Manager of Community Services for Mapleton. How are you doing, Amy?
8: I'm great. Thanks, Chris.
7: Thank you so much for joining us today. We want to talk about the Simmons Bridge Rehabilitation Project that's going on out that way. Tell us about the Simmons Bridge and the rehabilitation project.
8: So the Simmons Bridge has been closed now for just over a month, I believe. And we are putting effort into supporting our local businesses downtown Drayton, as it is a main access into our downtown core. Also for our community, it is a main artery running through there. It is infrastructure that belongs to the County of Wellington. So we've been working hard with them to come up with some creative ideas to support our community during the bridge closure time.
7: It's always painful when a bridge has to come out of commission for a while and shut down a road for any township or municipality, but it's necessary repair work that has to be done as well. So you said lots of creative ideas. Tell us about some of the things going on over in Drayton this summer.
8: As part of our efforts to support our local business community during the closure, we have come up with Drayton Worth the Detour campaign, and we have a passport campaign running right now where you can visit local businesses. When you visit them, have a service, or purchase an item, you are able to get a sticker. And once you fill your passport with stickers, you need to visit 6 different businesses. You can send it back in and drop it in one of our ballot boxes. And we have some cash prizes where you can win some money to be spent back into our local community to support those businesses.
7: That's a great incentive to get people to come out and continue shopping in Drayton. And there is so much to do and see in Drayton as well.
8: That's right. So you can come and visit us. You can visit one of our local restaurants. You can visit the theater. There's lots to do in town. One of our other events that we're looking forward to is our block party, which is coming up at the end of August as well. So we're going to put the closure to good use and have a street dance party on the 21st of August as well.
7: When these road closures and infrastructure upgrades have to happen, it is always a challenge for the businesses. How are you finding the participation from them as you're trying to do stuff to support and help out?
8: The participation from our local businesses has been phenomenal. The uptake on our campaign for our passports for the Drayton Worth the Detour campaign has been fantastic. We actually ran out of cards and had to order some more and get them distributed, which is great. That's what we want to see.
7: Perfect. Just added incentives for people to be coming down and continuing to shop downtown. And it's really not that painful.
8: No, it's not bad. You have to do, depending which way you're coming into town, you might have to do a little country block tour, but in Mapleton, it's always a beautiful drive.
7: What else is going on this summer over in Mapleton?
8: We have our farmers markets happening. We have one coming up in August, the first Monday of the month for August and September. So our last two markets will take place on those dates.
7: Fantastic. Amy, thank you so much for joining us today. We've been talking about the Simmons Bridge Rehabilitation and the Drayton Worth the Detour program going on. So if you are looking to get shopping this summer in the community, head on over to Mapleton, help out the people in Drayton and support them while the bridge is out. Amy, thanks again for joining us today.
8: Thank you so much.
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Soul Decisions Faded on 88.7 The River, local radio at its best. It's Chris around about 12 after 3. It's Tuesday afternoon. Thanks for hanging out with me today. We got a ton more great music coming up in this second hour of The Ride Home. Citizen King. We got Chantel Kreviazic. We've got Jack Soul later on, plus tons of others. The Big Dumb Question coming up in a little bit. Match those tracks in the next hour. Top 5 around 5 later on. Right now, Olivia Rodrigo, Drop Dead on 88.7 The River.

0: The man at work, who can it be now on 88.7 The River? It's Chris, around about 20 after 3 on your Tuesday afternoon, and it's time for the big dumb question of the day. For today, coming out of the long weekend, we're going to ask, what did you swear you were going to accomplish over the long weekend, but never even started? I'll clean the garage. I'll finally organize that closet. I'll get caught up on yard work. Maybe you've got 30 unanswered emails you intended to get to. 3 days later, you've accomplished 6 naps and watching an alarming number of videos about people restoring rusty tools. Drop me an answer on Facebook or send me an email to local at 887theriver.ca and we will go through some of your big dumb answers tomorrow. After the break, Citizen Kane.
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2: Sunny skies for your Tuesday afternoon. The temperature at a high of 27 degrees. The humidex at 34. UV index at 9 or very high. Clear skies tonight as the temperature drops to a low of 12 degrees. For Wednesday morning, looking at more sunny skies with the temperature at a high of 29 degrees.
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0: Frank Walker and friends, Lay It On Me on 88.7 The River. It's Chris. It's the River Ride Home. Residents of St. Mary's, Newfoundland are finally getting relief from an abandoned fish sauce factory that has stunk up the town for more than 20 years. The factory, when it closed, left behind 110 tanks, each containing 3,000 gallons of fermenting fish sauce. I think I'm going to be sick just reading this. That is 330,000 gallons of liquid, officially classified as special waste, which is government language for nobody opening that door. The cleanup is going to cost $1.7 million, and it's going to take several months. Until then, St. Mary's tourism slogan remains, come for the scenery and leave because the wind changed. After the break, REM.
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0: 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It's Chris around about 3:45 on your Tuesday afternoon. The streets of downtown Harrison coming alive this Saturday. The Harrison Street Party, jam-packed celebration of community, activities, shopping, summer fun, running from 9 a.m. to 2 p.m. You've got the Leslie Motors Classic Car Show taking over Queen Street between Arthur Street and Mark Lane. You've got a lot of special promotions with downtown businesses, great food and drinks, some live entertainment, more activities. Maitland Street will be transformed into a fun-packed kids zone. They've got free face painting, glitter tattoos, balloons, the ever-popular foam party, and more. And then at 7:30 in the evening, the Harrison Legion invites everybody back downtown to their parking lot party behind the building. For more information, you can visit harrisonrising.ca or follow them on social media. Here's Soarin' Until the Day I Die on 88.7 The River.
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Jack Soul, Some Days on 88.7 The River. It's Chris. We're wrapping up hour number two on the ride home. For today, your big dumb question is, what did you swear you were going to accomplish over the long weekend but never even started? 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More great music coming up in the next hour. We're going to play Match Those Tracks as well. Top five around five coming up around five. Right now, it's Boy Meets Girl, Waiting for a Star to Fall on 88.7 The River.

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2: Sunny skies for your Tuesday afternoon. The temperature at a high of 27 degrees. The humidex at 34. UV index at 9 or very high. Clear skies tonight as the temperature drops to a low of 12 degrees. For Wednesday morning, looking at more sunny skies with the temperature at a high of 29 degrees.

Sarah McLachlan's Building a Mystery on 88.7 The River. It's Chris, a little after 4 o'clock on a Tuesday afternoon. Welcome to hour number 3 of The Ride Home. More great music coming up. Daryl Hall and John Oates. We got the Jonas Brothers, John Mellencamp, Sheryl Crow later on, plus tons of others. We will play Match the Tracks in a little bit. Top 5 around 5 still to come later on. Right now, Lucas Graham, Mama Said on 88.7 The River.

0: Daryl Hall and John Oates. I can't go for that on 88.7 The River. It's Chris. It's the River Ride Home. It's around about 20 after 4 on a Tuesday afternoon. Thanks for hanging out with me today. We got more great music coming up this afternoon. And to go along with that, in the rest of this hour, we're going to play Match the Tracks. I'll give you a clue right now. It's going to match up to two of the songs you will hear in the rest of the hour. See if you can figure out what those two are before I give it away at the end of the hour. Your clue for today is H-E double hockey sticks. H-E double hockey sticks. Your clue for today. See if you can figure it out after the break. The Jonas Brothers. Don't go anywhere.
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0: Sunny skies for your Tuesday afternoon. The temperature at a high of 27 degrees. The humidex at 34. UV index at 9 or very high. Clear skies tonight as the temperature drops to a low of 12 degrees. For Wednesday morning, looking at more sunny skies with the temperature at a high of 29 degrees.
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0: Down with Webster all night on 88.7 The River. It's Chris. It's The River Ride Home around about 20 to 5 on a Tuesday afternoon. Did you happen to catch the new Spider-Man movie, Brand New Day, over the weekend? I know Raph caught it on Saturday night. It broke the all-time record for the biggest North American opening weekend, $360 million, beating Avengers Endgame. It also had a record Monday yesterday, grossing $46 million that beat the Black Panther's Monday record of $40 million. Not the best experience for some folks who went to watch the movie in Colombia. Hundreds of moviegoers fled a Spider-Man screening in Colombia after an horrific smell filled the theater halfway through the film. The source remains unknown. Theories range from a stink bomb to one spectacularly unwell audience member. The screening was not officially canceled, but most of the people refused to go back inside. Marvel has not confirmed whether the villain survived or will return in the sequel. Critics called the movie certified fresh. The audience strongly disagreed. After the break, Maroon 5.
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0: Maroon 5's lost on 88.7 The River. It's Chris. It's around about 4:45 on a Tuesday afternoon. If you did not make it out for the record-breaking Spider-Man Brand New Day opening weekend, you can catch it this weekend. It's held over at the Norgan Theatre in Palmerston, August 7th, 8th, and 9th. Spider-Man Brand New Day, rated PG, runtime 154 minutes. The showtime's Friday at 8 p.m., Saturday at 7, and Sunday at 7 p.m. Spider-Man Brand New Day at the Norgan Theatre over in Palmerston. 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
3: Sunny skies for your Tuesday afternoon. The temperature at a high of 27 degrees, the humidex at 34, UV index at 9 or very high. Clear skies tonight as the temperature drops to a low of 12 degrees. For Wednesday morning, looking at more sunny skies with the temperature at a high of 29 degrees.
2: 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Strap yourself in because it's time for Overdrive. It's the final hour of the River Ride home. Now we start trying.

0: Alicia Keys, Fallen on 88.7 The River. It's Chris, and it is
1: Overdrive.
0: The final hour of The River Ride Home. We got more great music coming up. George Harrison, we got Katy Perry, we got Taylor Swift, we got Chapel Rowan before the hour is up, plus tons of others. We'll have the top five around five in a few minutes. Right now, it's Blind Melon, No Rain on 88.7 The River.

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0: George Harrison all those years ago on 88.7 The River. It's Chris, and it is...
1: Overdrive!
0: Speaking of all those years ago, it was 11 years ago today, in 2015, on August the 4th, that Miss Piggy and Kermit the Frog announced the end of their relationship on Twitter. Here are the top five ways Kermit and Miss Piggy have tried to move on. Number five, Kermit joined Tinder. Green, single, and emotionally damp. Number four, Miss Piggy wrote a self-help book, Eat, Pray, Hi-ya! Number three, Kermit got a revenge body. He is now slightly tighter felt. Number two, Miss Piggy rebounded with Porky, but he couldn't stop ordering breakfast. And the number one way that Kermit and Miss Piggy have tried to move on. They divided their friends, but neither one would take Fozzie. After the break, Katy Perry.
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2: Sunny skies for your Tuesday afternoon. The temperature at a high of 27 degrees, the humidex at 34, UV index at 9 or very high. Clear skies tonight as the temperature drops to a low of 12 degrees. For Wednesday morning, looking at more sunny skies with the temperature at a high of 29 degrees.
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0: NSYNC tearing up my heart on 88.7 The River. 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
0: It's the final hour. It's around about 20 to 6 on a Tuesday afternoon. We still got Gowan coming up, Supertramp in a bit. An Idaho family has set a Guinness World Record by cleaning a game of Hungry Hungry Hippos in just 3.75 seconds. The achievement gave serial record breaker David Rush his 200th Guinness title held at the same time. 3.75 seconds. At my house, that is barely enough time for someone to accuse the yellow hippo of cheating. Finally, a game night that ended with a world record instead of somebody flipping the board. After the break, we got Gowan. Don't go anywhere.
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0: Gowan, you're a strange animal on 88.7 The River. It's Chris, and it is...
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0: The final hour of The River Ride Home. A heads up, coming up at the end of the month, Saturday, August the 29th, the White Road Pentecostal Church is hosting a community fun fair. 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

0: Supertramp, give a little bit on 88.7 The River. It's Chris, and it is
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0: Wrapping it up for a Tuesday afternoon. Myself and Eric McLeod will have a River Random Top 40 coming up at 7 o'clock. Then at 8 o'clock, it's Yake at 8 with Dan Yake. A couple hours of music with Dirty Dan. Tomorrow morning, wake up bright and early with Eric McLeod. He'll be with you from 6 to 10 for the morning show. At 10 o'clock, we've got a rerun of Murray Calder on Town Hall. He's chatting with his economist friend, Jeremy Wentworth Stanley. So listen in for that. Then at 10:30 till noon, we've got Eddie Voxen with the mid-morning mix. Cameron in for Mel's Diner at noon. And I'll be back around 2 o'clock tomorrow afternoon for more fun and games on the ride home. Thanks for hanging out today. We'll see you tomorrow. 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
2: Sunny skies for your Tuesday afternoon. The temperature at a high of 27 degrees, the humidex at 34, UV index at 9 or very high. Clear skies tonight as the temperature drops to a low of 12 degrees. For Wednesday morning, looking at more sunny skies with the temperature at a high of 29 degrees.
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0: 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I'm Chris, here today with Judith Masrup. Judith, how are you doing?
3: I'm fine. How are you, Chris?
0: Not bad at all. Thank you. Thank you so much for being here. We want to talk all about an art show. It's running right now. It's called Would You Believe? Resilience in the Valley of the Shadow of Cancer. This show is being held over in Kitchener at the Kitchener-Waterloo Regional Cancer Center. In the Patient Resource Center, they've got an artist wall there. The show is on from now until the end of September. Judith, tell us all about it.
3: Well, first of all, Chris, I want to just tell the audience that Would You Believe, that's like W-O-O-D, because it is a wood art show.
0: And this is your husband, Chris, that does all of this woodwork for many, many years now, right?
3: Oh, over 22 years, he's just been doing the wood art after he retired in various locations, Georgian Triangle, Toronto, Guelph, different places like that. And we have a ton of inventory. And last year, we just gave away a lot to local charities. And now we want to support Cancer Patients Services Corporation, who have helped Christian, who has cancer. He's now into his eighth year.
0: Wow.
3: And he's benefited from the chemo ward at Louise Marshall Hospital, cancer drives to Kitchener and Guelph, also the support groups. And yes, a shout out to Michelle, who does a great job of running those support groups. And Chris just wants to give back. We have lots of inventory to give away. But down there, you have to hang it. So that's a little difficult with wood art, but we manage. They have a grid.
0: Okay.
3: And then they have a little shelf. Now, it's pretty much one of a kind. So it's first come, first serve.
0: So don't wait around on these.
3: No, don't wait around on this. And for those that get there first to acquire a piece, I created a nice little brochure that outlines what some of the pieces he has mean and how they represent his journey in with cancer, because this became a hobby after he retired. And there's lots of interesting cultural pieces. For example, we have, he turns and he scrolls. He does toll painting and carving. He does marquette work. He makes these wonderful stick bowls that take 50 hours to make.
0: Wow.
3: He's made puppets. He makes anything I bring him home to make. And often some people will ask for custom work, but we don't do that anymore. We're done. We're pretty much done, and we're just using this as fundraising and gifts. And we sent a whole pile back with our Indian guests this year, with suitcases full of crosses they made to raise money for their mission work.
0: It really is a wonderful, wonderful way to be able to give back to the society, right? The Cancer Patient Services here in Mount Forest are the benefactors of this.
3: Yes, they are. Well. And let me tell you a little bit more about the few pieces that are in there, because there's something for everyone. There's little car boots, work boots. There's Kakeshi dolls. There's shaker boxes that are hand-painted. And there's a very special piece called a K. Boogison monkey, which is every Danish child had one.
0: Okay.
3: So when you get there, look on the board, see the piece you want, and then you're going to open up your phone or whatever, and you're going to make an e-transfer. That's the only way we're getting rid of that down there.
0: Okay.
3: To Cancer Patient Services Corporation. That's the volunteer organization here that supports cancer patients in the surrounding area, and there's many volunteer drivers. So don't forget, so you got that it's on the e-transfer, say that it's art show, because there's no other art show supported by this group. And it's at 856 King Street West in Kitchener, the ground floor. And enjoy the piece you're going to acquire that'll help you support the community here, especially the cancer patients.
0: This show, it's Would You Believe? Resilience in the Valley of the Shadow of Cancer. It's at the Kitchener-Waterloo Regional Cancer Center in their Patient Resource Center on the Artist Wall. And the show is running now until the end of September. And once again, all the proceeds that they raise is going to go to cancer patient services right here in
3: Chris.
0: Mount Forest. Judith, thank you so much for coming in and talking to us about this today.
3: You're welcome.
0: And congratulations and good luck to you and Chris with
3: it. Yes, and thank you for having us on.
0: Anytime. Thanks everyone for listening. It's North Wellington Today on 88.7 The River, local radio at its best.
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0: It's time for another random River Top 40, and that was California Girls' David Lee Roth. Originally a hit for the Beach Boys in 1965, David Lee Roth recorded this cover, which, just like the original, peaked at number 3 in the charts. Carl Wilson for the Beach Boys provided background vocals for the track.
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0: And Chris.
1: 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Coming in at 39, Neutron Dance by the Pointer Sisters.
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0: The second single, released off their 1984 Big Bam Boom album, Method of Modern Love, made it all the way up to number 5 on the Billboard Hot 100.
1: Sliding down from 20 to 36, that's quite the slide. All Through the Night, Cyndi Lauper.
0: Moving up from 37 to 35, Jungle Love by The Time.
1: And moving up from 38 to 34 this week, we'll play it for you right now. Born in the USA, Bruce Springsteen, The Boss.

0: One of Bruce Springsteen's best-known singles, Born in the USA, was released off the album of the same name in 1984. It was written in 1981 as the title song for a film, Light of Day, that Bruce was considering starring in. The role ended up going to Michael J. Fox.
1: We've got David Bowie coming in at 33 with Tonight, down from 35.
0: Sliding from 26 to 32, the Caribbean Queen, Billy Ocean.
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0: I think every band released a song called The Power of Love back in the 80s at some point. Up from 36 to number 30 is Don Henley and his Boys of Summer.
1: We have Romantic Traffic by The Spoons, down from 24 to 29.
0: And up from 32 to 28, we're going to play this one for you as well. It's Bruce Cockburn, If I Had a Rocket Launcher, on 88.7 The River.
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0: From Coburn's 1984 album, Stealing Fire, the song was inspired by Coburn's visit to Guatemalan refugee camps in Mexico. In the song, Coburn despairs of waiting for a political solution to the crisis and experiences the desire to take matters into his own hands.
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0: And we're back with the CKOC All Hit 40 from January 9th, 1985. That was All We Are, Kim Mitchell, holding steady in the number 27 spot off Kim Mitchell's Akimbo A-Go-Go, his first full-length solo album. All We Are is one of the several songs off the album still getting significant airtime today.
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0: And moving up just one spot from 22 last week to 21 this week, it's the Parachute Club, At the Feet of the Moon on 88.7 The River.

0: one of three top 40 hits for the Parachute Club released over their career. At the Feet of the Moon was the title track off their second album. It was their second big hit.
1: Stevie Wonder, I just called to say I love you, down from 16 to 20.
0: We've got Chicago down from 21 to 19 with your The Inspiration.
1: Bryan Adams, Run to You, slipping from 11 down to 18 this week.
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0: The lead single off Bryan Adams' fourth album, Reckless, the song sounds like it's about a man who runs to a seductive mistress instead of his faithful partner, but the video shows how it's about how much Bryan loves his guitar.
1: Holding its spot at 17, I Would Die For You by Prince.
0: Sheena Easton's Strut drops from 13 to 16.
1: Pat Benatar with We Belong down from 14 to 15.
0: And flipping places with that, The Word Is Out, Jermaine Stewart up from 15 to 14.
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0: Philip Bailey of Earth, Wind, and Fire and Phil Collins of Genesis teamed up with famed musician Nathan East to write Easy Lover. 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
0: Sunny skies for your Tuesday afternoon. The temperature at a high of 27 degrees, the humidex at 34, UV index at 9 or very high. Clear skies tonight as the temperature drops to a low of 12 degrees. For Wednesday morning, looking at more sunny skies with the temperature at a high of 29 degrees.
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0: And we'll wrap up today's River Random Top 40. This week, looking at the CKOC All Hit 40 charts from January 9th, 1985. In this segment, we kicked it off there with I Want to Know What Love Is by Foreigner. The lead single off Foreigner's fifth album, Agent Provocateur. The song is still the group's biggest hit to date. The song hit number one in both the UK and the US and was on Rolling Stone's list of greatest songs of all time in 2004 and 2010.
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0: And we'll get into the top 10 with this one. It's Wham! 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

0: Wham's first UK and US number one hit, Wake Me Up Before You Go-Go, was based off a note Andrew Wrigley once left his parents. Intended to read, Wake Me Up Before You Go, Wrigley accidentally wrote up twice, so deliberately also repeated go.
1: What a nice story. General Public and Tenderness sit steady at the number 9 spot this week.
0: We have Bronski beat down from 7 to 8 with Small Town Boy.
1: The Wild Boys, Duran Duran, down from 5 to 7.
0: And that's the next one we're going to play for you here on the River Random Top 40.